two right above her thigh. 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Like yeast in the oven, all of a sudden she made me rise. 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

0: 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Because I gotta have faith.
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Would you cry if you saw me crying? 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

0: klimatskim prilikama, ali kod nas je cijele godine. 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
2: Yeah, we got free tickets to the Brand Van concert happening this Monday night at the Pacific Palisades. Are you going to all in if you want to answer a couple of questions? Mainly, what is Todd's favorite cheese? Jackie just called up and said it was a former